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0: 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Getting biz, come on. 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

0: No te pierdas ni un solo pase mágico, ni una sola polémica, ni un solo gol. 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Escucha el Mundial.
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1: 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I'm gonna hit this city.
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1: 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'Cause when I leave for the night, I ain't coming.

0: Guided by a shared purpose and a spirit of collaboration, Emory University students push each other to think creatively and work cooperatively, knowing that different perspectives lead to new ideas.
1: What makes Emory special is that it has very rigorous academics, but a community that is willing to support each other. People are always willing to study together and work hard together.
0: Learn more at emory.edu.